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1: 第二要动员。
0: Number three, it must be like a home.
1: 第三要成为一个家。
0: Number four, it must have a healthy culture and atmosphere.
1: 第四是要有一个良好的文化和氛围。
0: And number five,
1: 还有第五呢?
0: Character.
1: 要有品格。
0: So, you must have a youth and young adult revival.
1: 所以你需要有青少年和社青的复兴。
0: But there's no point if it's just a revival in the conference.
1: 但是如果在特会中有复兴而已，那没有重点。
0: If it's just a revival at the front of the stage.
1: 如果在台前有复兴而已。
0: The excitement of the youth.
1: 然后有年轻人的兴奋。
0: When they are touched by the Holy Spirit.
1: 当他们被圣灵触摸时。
0: They must also be mobilized to serve.
1: 他们也是要被动员服事。
0: To make an impact in their schools, in their homes.
1: 在他们的学校和家庭里做出改变。
0: So that's why a revival must be turned into an army.
1: 所以复兴要成为一个军队
0: Where they are mobilized to serve
1: 他们可以变成军队然后被动员
0: To make impact
1: 然后做出改变
0: And, But then if it's just an army Then it is very cold
1: 但是如果只是一个军队那就非常冷漠
0: There is no relationships
1: 没有关系
0: But so it must also be a home
1: 所以也需要成为一个家
0: And then the culture must be healthy.
1: 然后文化需要良好。
0: I've seen so many churches, if the culture is not healthy, in 10 years, 15 years, it will go down.
1: 我看到很多教会，但那个文化不是良好，那十年后他们就会降下。
0: And then finally, the most important.
1: 最后呢，最重要的。
0: The fifth pillar.
1: 第五支柱。
0: Character.
1: 品格。
0: Without character, we are just a community club.
1: 没有品格，我们就是个社区俱乐部。
0: Without character,will at best be a good organization.
1: 没有品格，我们最多也是个好的组织。
0: Jesus is coming back for a church, a bride without spot and wrinkle.
1: 耶稣将会回来，他是要一个完全无私的一个教会。
0: So we got to disciple the young people.
1: 所以我们要门训青少年。
0: So for Pastor Lee and I,
1: 所以对曾牧师和我来说
0: it's not about having a lot of young people.
1: 不是要有很多的年轻人。
0: But they must display Christ-like character.
1: 但是他们有敬虔的品格。
0: So in our teachings, in our Bible study, in our discipleship, it's always, always about character.
1: 所以在我们的圣经班、门训班都是在注重于品格。
0: So at this point, I just want to encourage all the Chinese speaking pastors here.
1: 所以在这时候呢，我要鼓励所有的华人教会的牧师们。
0: You know, we have been preaching in the West and also in Asia.
1: 我们有在西方国家讲到，还有在亚洲。
0: The strength of the Asian church of us.
1: 亚洲教会的强项就是我们
0: is that we believe strongly in prayer
1: 就是我们非常的相信于祷告
0: in character
1: 品格
0: in discipleship
1: 门训
0: in the word of God
1: 还有圣经
0: these are the things that we must hold on to
1: 这就是我们要紧抓住的
0: I've seen churches in Singapore pivot towards the western church the model, the style
1: 有些的新加坡教会他们就比较像西方教会的模式
0: now the strength of the western church is the creativity
1: 西方教会的强项就是他们的创意力。
0: They are very good on the stage.
1: 他们在台上很好。
0: They are very eloquent in the speaking.
1: 他们口才很好。
0: Their music is very good.
1: 他们的音乐也很好。
0: But their weakness is something that we, the Asian church, are strong in.
1: 但是他们的软弱是我们的亚洲教会非常强项的。
0: So for all the Mandarin speaking pastors and churches here.
1: 所以华人教会的牧师们。
0: Have confidence.
1: 要有信心。
0: Have faith.
1: 要有信心。
0: So you must know that what we are doing is great.
1: 你要知道你们所做的是非常好的。
0: Don't be discouraged.
1: 不要气馁。
0: Keep your focus on discipleship, on the word of God, on prayer.
1: 继续的专注于门训、神的话语还有祷告。
0: So don't just look at other successful big churches and try to become like them.
1: 不要看其他大型成功的教会，然后要变成他们。
0: It's always the basics.
1: 是要我们要回到基础。
0: So every time pastors come for our conference in Singapore.
1: 所以很多时候牧师们来到我们新加坡教会的特会。
0: And then they see the screens, the lights, the music.
1: 他们看到荧幕，还有音乐，还有灯光。
0: I had to tell them, you are looking at the wrong thing.
1: 我一直要告诉他们你在看错的东西。
0: We do all that for the non-Christians.
1: 我们做这些是为非信徒。
0: That is to attract the unchurched.
1: 是要吸引那些非信徒的人。
0: All these here is not for the Christians.
1: 这些都不是给信徒的。
0: Christians do not need to be entertained.
1: 信徒不需要被娱乐。
0: Whatever song the worship team play, you should be able to worship.
1: 他们敬拜团唱的歌你应该需要唱。
0: So don't look at all the external factors.
1: 要看外在的因素。
0: Have faith and confidence in the basic.

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